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How did you sleep last night? The Good Sleep Company sponsors The Breakfast Show on Devon FM. Get a good night's sleep from The Good Sleep Company on the High Street in Bath. It's a minute past seven. Good morning. Welcome. Tuesday morning, the 12th of May. Bit rainy outside this morning, and it's cooler, or maybe it's just me feeling it. Definitely light rain and a fresh breeze is what we're expecting today weather-wise, but we'll have a proper look at that round about 7:15 for the Devon FM broadcast area. Yeah, we'll be here soon. Summertime. Here's Brian Adams, Summer of 69. Morning.

on those halcyon days of summer. They will come, they will. Just not in early May, not quite the middle of May. Well, it will be this week. Oh, I'm needing that weather to change. What's your time this morning? You're 7:05.

0: Ahoy, Portsoy! 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

0: Madonna and Sabrina Carpenter there together, and Bring It Your Love. I'll bring you the weather. Yeah, why not? It's 7:15. Let's have a look at today's weather. Well, today's going to be a windy day with fresh to strong westerly winds feeding in areas of patchy cloud and scattered blustery showers. Oh, not looking forward to that. Sunny spells, though, in between. Sunrise this morning, that was 5 to 5, and sunset tonight, 19 minutes past 9. Our levels, pollen and pollution, are sitting at low, UV is at medium, and today it's a maximum temperature expected of 12 degrees. Battery Green currently here in Banff, well, it's currently sunny. We have had rain already this morning, and we have a local temperature currently at 7:15 of 8 degrees.
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Holly Johnson there, and all about the Americanos, not the coffee, I'm thinking, the people, the place. Long Song is pending, cracking Long Song for you this morning. Always get positive vibes when we have this as our Long Song. It's a cracking one. You don't have long to wait to find out what it is. In fact, 4 minutes, that's what we're away from the Long Song. And Long Song coming up after. First up, though, we've got The Killers, Read My Mind. Oh, it's going to be a quick read, that one.

the killers and read my mind. A quick one that was. It's 7:30, which means it's time for this morning's long show. Long song. Come on, I need to waken up. I need more coffee, tea, something. 7:30, long song. It is Don McLean, American Pie. Enjoy. Alone.

0: Don McLean, American Pie, 8 minutes 31 seconds for you. Full of joy there. But you know what I'm waiting to see now, don't you? Come on, what's our time? 7:39, come on, let's get up.
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1: It's 8 a.m. on Tuesday, the 12th of May. This is the news this morning here on Devon FM. Keir Starmer is gearing up to face his cabinet soon as he fights to stay on as Prime Minister. Home Secretary Shabana Mahmood has joined other ministers calling for Starmer to set out a timetable to go. At least 72 Labour MPs have now urged him to resign immediately or draw up a timetable. Late last night, Number 10 replaced six ministerial aides, the lowest rung of government, who quit earlier in the evening. Pressure has been building on the Prime Minister after Labour's disastrous performance in last week's elections, but he's vowed to prove doubters wrong and says he won't walk away. 20 Britons are beginning 45 days of self-isolation in the United Kingdom after being evacuated from a cruise ship hit by hantavirus. They're isolating at Arrow Park Hospital in Merseyside after their chartered flight from Tenerife landed at Manchester Airport on Sunday. They will stay there for 72 hours before being asked to self-isolate for a further 42 days at home. Professor Robin May, Chief Scientific Officer at the UK Health Security Agency, said that all of the evacuees are healthy and asymptomatic. Three people have died following the outbreak on the MV Hondius, including two whom the World Health Organization has confirmed had hantavirus. Two British nationals who are being treated in the Netherlands and South Africa also have confirmed cases. A former 19th century coal mining super pit in Midlothian is to be turned into a renewable energy hub providing green electricity for the local community. The Lady Victoria Colliery at Newton Grange, which closed in the 1980s after almost 90 years of operation, has since been preserved as Scotland's National Mining Museum. The attraction has unveiled plans to install solar panels on the roofs of colliery buildings, as well as housing a battery and electric vehicle charging. The charity is now beginning a fundraising campaign to help pay for the transformation. And finally, this Tuesday morning, the Beatles are turning the building where they played their last ever gig into an exhibition space where fans can experience seven floors of memorabilia and never-before-seen archive material. A Grade 2 listed mansion, 3 Savile Row, served as the band's headquarters between 1968 and 1972, and they recorded their final album, Let It Be, in the basement. Sir Paul McCartney said that he wanted fans to have an official Beatles destination in London. Tours come and they go to Abbey Road, but they can't go inside and it snares up the traffic and the drivers get really annoyed, he said, so I thought this was a terrific idea.

Now let's have a look at the weather for the Devon FM broadcast area for today. What's happening today? Today is going to be a windy day with fresh to strong westerly winds feeding in areas of patchy cloud and scattered blustery showers. Sunny spells in between though. Sunrise this morning, that was 5 to 5, and sunset tonight, 19 minutes past 9. Our levels today, pollen and pollution sitting at low, UV is at medium, but UV is high if you head inland today. And today we've got a maximum temperature expected of 12 along the coast and 13 if we're heading inland. And currently, current temperature at, what's our time, 3 minutes past eight. Here on the coast, we've got a local temperature just now of 8 degrees, 1 degree more if we're travelling inland.

I'm there and man on the moon. 9 minutes past eight. Good morning. How are you? How did you sleep last night? The Good Sleep Company sponsors the breakfast show on Devon FM. 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

Daft Punk there one more time. Oh, go on then, we'll do it one more time. It's 8:33. This is from The Devil Wears Prada 2. 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

Almost 9:29. 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

0: Ahoy Pertsoy! 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

Almost quarter to ten. That's Westlife and Your Love Amazes Me. 9:44. I've got the one of these, and then we are going to have our gem.

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Ocean Colour scene there, the Riverboat song. 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

Mr. Boobley starting us off this morning, and it's a beautiful day. Maybe not weather-wise, but it's a beautiful day because we've all managed to get up. Yeah, one foot in front of the other and off we go. Here's Robert Miles, 101, then we'll tell you what's happening.

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Celine Dion there, and Because You Love Me, taking up her residency again after her illness. Good for her. Got Rolling Stones, brand new from them, in the Stars, and then it'll be time for our number one on this day.

The Rolling Stones there in the Stars, a brand new from them. 19 minutes past 10. Let's have our number one on this day. 2006 is where we're romping off to for today's number one. And it's a debut single from American soul duo Gnarls Barkley, taken from their debut studio album St Elsewhere. Peaked at number two in the Billboard Hot 100. We liked it here in the UK because it completely topped our charts. Number one on this day, the 12th of May 2006. It's Gnarls Barkley. You know it's crazy. You know it.

0: Our number one on this day from Gnarls Barkley back in 2006. That's him and Crazy. 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

Leanne Rhymes there, and Wild Things Run. It is 10:47, which means it's time, we are slightly over time, for our Tuesday clue in our story of the song. So, starting on Monday, we give you clues to a really famous song. This week's song is brilliant. Today's clue, you might get it actually on today's clue. So, are you ready? Here we go with our Tuesday clue. The story of the song. The song was written by Duran Duran. The song's music video was filmed in the Eiffel Tower and directed by Godley and Cream. Okay, we've got a Duran Duran song. That's what we're taking from this. And the song's video was filmed in the Eiffel Tower. You might know this one, mightn't you? First up though, here we go. Here's Go West.

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Chaka Khan there, and Ain't Nobody, 11:05. Love that tune. 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Wandering Heart. 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

0: month. See you there.
1: Time for our album of the week. It's just approaching 11:30. And our album of the week this week comes from Young the Giant, American alternative rock band. This is their sixth today. Let's have two today. Different kind of love from the album Victory Garden.

0: There you go, second track today. It's our album of the week. It's Young the Giant. The album's Victory Garden, 62 album by them. And we will have another track round about the same time tomorrow. 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

Heard you there from Rick Astley, that's Raindrops. That's forecast for today, isn't it? But I've just been out, very windy, but very bright in a nice sunny blue sky. But cold though, not rating this cold at all. Squeeze, why don't you take us to 12?

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1: 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See you there.

ABBA there, Leo, you're loving me. Love a little bit ABBA. Love a lot ABBA, in fact. And, yeah, what's our time? It is 12:05. We're into our afternoon, well and truly.

Jungle there. Love her voice on that one. Jungle there and Carry On, which I shall do around about 5:30. We'll be giving you an update on what's happening out and about, what you can go and do, what you can go and see.

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Pearl, pink, just like a pearl. Oh, my goodness. 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I do know this, though. This is new from Duran Duran, teaming up with Nile Rodgers for this one. It's Free to Love.

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Craig David there, and walking away, 28 minutes past 12. We'll be going to have George Ezra, and then we're going to have a look at what's happening out and about.

12:32, let's get cracking and let's have a wee look at what's happening out and about. So we'll start this coming Thursday, the 14th of May, Buchan Street Hall. I've got their coffee morning. That's at Buchan Street in Macduff, 10 a.m. to 11:30. Everyone is more than welcome to that one. How do you fancy going sailing? Sailing? Well, this Saturday, the 16th of May, Banff Sailing Club are helping you to discover sailing. You get a shot. Yeah, welcome to try it. Let them know you're going. You can let them know by replying to secretary at banffsailingclub.co.uk. All welcome to try. Just let them know you're coming. There'll be a barbecue tease and loads of boats to check out. So that's Banff Sailing Club at the marina here in Banff.

Friday the 22nd of May, Bath Castle Grounds, we've got Loudmouth, a live band showcase, an evening of live music celebrating talent from the northeast of Scotland, Funky Red Pandas, Be Like Pablo and South Villa. They're amongst the bands that are playing on Saturday night. £10 for your ticket. Tickets are on sale now. And then Saturday the 23rd, Loudmouth, live band showcase for Saturday night. Who have they got? Target, Five, Bad Actress and Danny Mortimer all been there on the Saturday night. Tickets are on sale for this Loud event. And here's another date for your diary. Bath Police Station open day, Sunday the 24th of May, 10 a.m. to 4 p.m. We've got police dogs, Police Scotland youth volunteers, police recruitment, police historian, fingerprint station, and try on some police uniforms. Also in attendance, we've got the Scottish Fire and Rescue Service, who will also be giving those very important CPR demonstrations throughout the day. The RNLI, Coast Guard, Scottish Ambulance Service, and the retired hero police dog Zeus, catering van and ice cream van there as well. So it's Banff Police Station, their open day, Sunday the 24th of May, 10 a.m. to 4 p.m. It's going to be a good one.

0: Banff and Macduff Menshed. You can find us on 5 Street in Macduff. Banff and Macduff Menshed is open on Monday evenings, 6 p.m. to 8 p.m. Tuesdays and Thursdays, 10 a.m. to 2 p.m. and Sundays from 12 noon until 2 p.m. Pop in and have a coffee and a chat. Have a look around and see what we do. Follow us on Facebook. Banff and Macduff Menshed, 5 Street, Macduff.
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1: Right, let's have a on this day, and it's a number one on this day. 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

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Then from 9pm to midnight, it's Chris Grant's Blues Response Unit, a powerful blend of blues and rock to close the night in style. 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Devon FM, you're always on the front page with radio. 10 to 1, we're having a look at what happened on this day in the music world. And we're pausing again at 2001, where Travis played a gig at singer Fran Healy's local primary school at Weston Park, Crouch End in London. The 150-strong crowd paid a £1 entry fee to the Summer Fete. Wow, how amazing. Imagine going into your Summer Fete and Fran Healy and Travis are singing for you.

Travis here, and a magnificent time. Now, it's on this day in 2017. Singer and songwriter Harry Styles released his debut solo studio album. The album debuted at the top of the UK album charts, with Styles becoming the second One Direction member to achieve a number one solo album after Zayn's Mind of Mine in April 2016. It also debuted at number one in the US Billboard 200, with the highest first sales week for a British male artist's debut album since Nielsen SoundScan began back in 1991. That album, of course, was the self-titled Harry Styles. It's a 10-track album and features the lead single, Sign of the Times, which reached number one in over 80 countries, taking us to one.

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0: Prince there, 1999. 4 minutes past one. I've got some birthdays to have a look at in the music world. Let's head to the pictures, though. The Devil Wears Prada 2. Here's Lady Gaga and Ducci and Runway.
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2: 8 minutes past one now. 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All the semi-finals and all that's happening this week. Big final on Saturday night, televised as per usual. Graham Norton providing the soundtrack to our Eurovision. And Luke Mum, No Computer, is flying the flag for the UK. With this one, it's Eins Zwei Drei.

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Having our first birthday, it's 19 minutes past one. First birthday goes to, happy birthday, born this day, 1948, Steve Winwood. Spencer Davis Group, that's where he started with. He's also played with them, Eric Clapton. He played the Hammond organ on the Jimi Hendrix Electric Ladyland album track, Voodoo Child, didn't know that one. And of course, brilliant solo career.

25 past one. Happy birthday, Steve Winwood. That's higher love there. We're going to go straight on with our next birthday. It's Eric Singer's birthday. He was born this day, 1958. He's a drummer, a member of Kiss on and off from 1991 until the band's retirement in 2023.

0: AM to PM is in association with Baird's Pharmacy, Castle Street in Banff. 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
1: Almost 1:30 and two more birthdays for you. Starting with this one, it's Mark Morrison, British hip-hop and R&B singer. Mark Morrison, big hit for him. Got to number one, in fact, 1996, Return of the Mac.

Mark Morrison, the return of the Mac. It's Mark Morrison's birthday today, final birthday. We're saying a big happy birthday to Matt Mangano, American musician with the Grammy Award-winning country music group, the Zac Brown Band. Happy birthday, Matt Mangano, born this day, 1976.

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Taylor Swift there and Shake It Off. Almost a quarter to two, because it's Tuesday, means Neil's here at 2 o'clock this afternoon. And they're telling me that rain's expected to go off this afternoon. Hope so. I've got a dog to walk. Sometimes this song just plays in my head for free. Rescue me.

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0: Jessie G there, California. I think, bet you California's weather slightly nicer than it is here today. I'll bet you anything. Right, yo, I'm away to finish up today's AM to PM. Neil is next, of course. This afternoon's weather, well, what's it saying for this afternoon? Still some rain coming. It's going to be a little bit breezier as well. That is going to calm down, but still quite a fresh, biting breeze through us. So got that high of 11, which is going to carry on through the afternoon. It's going to drop overnight to a minimum of 5 degrees. And we're still going to get those rain showers continuing this afternoon. Apparently the weather forecast tell me when's it going to happen in a wee second. Not a bad afternoon. UV is at high because when that sun's out, apparently it's going to be quite strong. We'll wait and see about that. Jury's out on that one so far, so yet. Neil's next. Have a brilliant afternoon. If you're heading out, take something to keep your head dry.
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2: 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Well, if not, you can go somewhere else. But if it is, well, welcome to Neely's show on Devon FM. Now, if you knew what song was coming up, you would really like this link. So I'm going to say it anyway, and I'm going to make you think. Little poem there, Lynn. Did you like that? She's trained me. It's all her fault. I'm ready now, folks, and Lynn, to turn you upside down.

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Welcome to the show. Welcome to the show. Thank you for joining me.

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2: Did you know that I'm a reactor? I don't mean a nuclear reactor. I mean, I thought I might go down the route of, you know, oh, I'm eating a slice of bread. Let me react to it. Oh, it's lovely. I can taste, you know, yeast. But the lovely Lynn has just made me a lovely cup of coffee. While I'm saying it's lovely, it might be absolutely horrible. But I'll give her the benefit of the doubt. Thank you, Lynn. And this is my honest reaction, because me being a nuclear reactor, etc. You ready? I'll make you jealous. Ooh, very nice. I would say 10 out of 10. Very good. Isn't it funny, though? No, it really is very nice. Thank you, Lynn. But isn't it funny, though, reactors? And people say when you watch them online talking about a new song, I react, I make reactions, and don't forget to tick and like, I react. How ridiculous. What has the world come to, says he who's presenting this charade. devonfm.co.uk. You can listen there, you can react there. Not a nuclear reactor, but we've had that joke already, Neely. But devonfm.co.uk. And if you do, you put your name, you put your message, and then it will give you, it will say, please type in the frequency. Put your name and message on. It'll ask for a frequency. So go with the number of the frequency that it asks for. Did you like that? I've got a good song for you now. I won't even introduce it, but let's just go. Brrr.

0: I'm a tiger, I'm a tiger. Lulu. Lulu was a tiger. Sounds like the start of a poem. There once was a lady named Lulu. No, I think we'll leave it there. They can always go a little bit awry.
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This is what you call a song. 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

0: I love a bit of class. I love a bit of class on my show. This is Neely on Devon FM, in case you think you've tuned into the Twilight Zone. Well, it kind of is. Well, it will be.
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0: Welcome, welcome, you are more than welcome. It's like bingo, it is like musical bingo, isn't it? Kim Wilde, Midnight Train. 2:30, well here it is. A 2:30 departure. It's like a trip to the dentist. 2:30, tooth hurty. Please yourselves.

good. I like that one. Midnight Train from Kim Wilde is, and it's fantabulous. Tell you what else is fantabulous. My little introduction to that. It's very, very funny. Did you think it was good? I'll say it again. Because that request was at 2:30, half past two, 2:30. I said, it's like a trip to the dentist, such a trip there. 2:30. Seemed funny the first time round. Anyway, thank you for listening. It's Eurythmics and the Miracle of Love. It's the miracle of love. Da da. America, America. Here's the real version. You thought that was the real version? A cappella? Well, that was one word for it. A cappella. But anyway, done the correct way.

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2: There once was a young man called Neil. I think I might start writing some limericks. There was a young fellow from Tring. Have you heard that one? That was the first one that most people knew. Shall I tell you it anyway? Okay, then. There once was a young man from Tring. I don't know where Tring is, who grew so exceedingly thin. Very posh words. He was so afraid. No, I can't remember what it was. There was a young fellow from Tring who grew so exceedingly thin that when he essayed to drink lemonade, he slipped down the straw and fell in. What a lovely way to spend your afternoon. Aren't you glad you did it?

0: great version.
1: 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The original was done by Cameo, but they made a cameo in the video. There can't be many cover versions which are so much better than the original, but in my humble opinion, I think that one is rather fantabulous. Hope you enjoy this.

0: 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I hope your day is going well, that work is going fine, and that put a little spring in your step.
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2: Tis Neely, tis Devon FM. You are more than welcome to stay with me. That sounds a bit creepy, but never mind. I'm here to entertain. And thankfully, you're here to listen. Thank you for your comments so far. It's always a pleasure. So I have chosen this song. I hope you don't mind. It's a very good song. This is Mr. Brian Adam.

Bryan Adams song, and I chose that one. Hope you enjoyed that one. Very good song. Wonder if you're singing that to a pair of jeans or a t-shirt or something. The only thing that looks good on me is you. Do you ever go out and think, I've got nothing to wear, but the only thing that looks good on me is that? Maybe not. Maybe it's just me. And you always resort back to the same thing, certain jumper or a certain shirt or a certain pair of trousers. Sometimes shirt and trousers together.

And as I say, if I've not got them, I'll sing them. I've yet to do one in four-part harmony. And but that would be... that would be a feat, wouldn't it? Well, it wouldn't be a feat. It would be a voice. Ha ha. But anyway, here's a song for Johnny. Johnny, I'm sorry, won't you come on home? Remember? Was that... who was that? Was that the Fine Young Cannibals? Johnny... do do do do do do. I'm sorry. Do do do do. See, I'm singing that, and nobody even asked for that one.

0: Neely on Debron FM is everybody's secret temptation. Very good song. That was Temptation. DJ voice, that was Temptation by Heaven 17. Do you like that? I don't know. I have different voices for different moods and different songs. And the afternoon remains a few hours ahead, so who knows how many voices and what else will pass our lugs. That sounded very professional, didn't it, boys and girls?
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0: Now, Will has inquired about which season of the year you find sticks. Well, I usually find that if you're walking through a wooded glade or a nice, you know, kind of tree-lined avenue, you might find sticks in the autumn. And what do you mean he wants a... Oh, I see, there's a song about sticks. What's it called? Which season of the... Oh, it's called Sticks.

Geek's World. But anyway, Will, this is for you. And it's stick season. This is a request, as I say. Will I play it? Will, get it? Will wants it? Will I? Please yourselves.

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3: Now this is a bit clandestine, a little bit secretive, and we've got to keep it quiet. Well, not literally, because it's a radio show. You could always turn the volume down, then we'd keep it even more quiet. But don't go changing that dial now. DJ voice number two, so to speak. This is for a listener who's listening in from further afield, and they're doing some high-level work stuff. And don't know what it is, but it sounds very exciting. But I won't tell on him if you don't tell on him. But I think we'll play him a song, shall we? Okay. This is the one that he wants.

0: the one and only Belinda Carlisle. And one thing I would like to ask, how much is the fish?
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That was me on the banjo at the end. It wasn't really. I'm just trying to be humorous. If you don't like the humor, I'm very sorry. I tried to redeem a little bit of stupidity there with a little bit of posh speaking. And relax. Would you like a little proverb? Okay, you've come to the right place. If you bow at all, bow low. Well, that doesn't apply with me, because if you meet me, you don't have to bow that low. You can just a simple salute would do. Anyway, the one, the only Miss Grace Jones. And this is the one, the only Mr. Neely on Devon FM. She's even more dramatic than I am. Miss Grace Jones. There is something scary, isn't there? Something about the aura. This is a song and a half. William's Blood. See, it's moody already.

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2: Welcome back to Neely's Extravaganza. You are more than welcome to be here. Thank you for sticking with me. Right, I'm going to start with a joke. There was Neely, there was Paul Young, and there was Tight Fit in a lift. Actually, that wasn't a joke at all. That's true. Can you believe that little old Neely from Macduff has been in a lift with Paul Young and Tight Fit? A whim away, a whim away, a whim away, a whim away. There weren't a whim away in the lift. Katrina was also there from Katrina and the Waves. Ow! But she wasn't in the lift. She missed the lift. But yes, there's a story to tell. And here is one of the people from the lift singing a song, and it ain't me.

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1: 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This sounds a bit surreal, doesn't it? Hello. Hi. 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Hello. This is Neil on Devrin FM. You get the message now, don't you? Just in case you're wondering. If anybody's tuned in by mistake, I do apologise. Another DJ will be along shortly. Count yourself lucky that you've only just tuned in. There I go again, insulting myself. Who remembers Metal Mickey? See, I'm going off the boil again and going on to something else.

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1: You're excited.
0: So am I. What a coincidence.
1: You ready for this one? This is a very, very good one. I was saying this one only this morning. Big fish enough to swallow a boat are not found in ditches.
0: Yeah, I was saying that this morning over my pickled kippers.
1: Yeah, very, never a truer word said.
0: Little joke there.
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Gwen Stefani. And there was no doubt about that. 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No, nothing at all. No doubt. See? Gwen Stefani, lead singer. 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

0: 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Willpower.
1: 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Willpower.
0: Have you got willpower? Well, you can kiss with confidence.
1: Who remembers that?
0: Strange song, and good memories of the good old days. Are you having a good day? Are you at work? Are you at play? Are you on holiday? Are you having a drive? Are you listening in the radio? This gets a bit boring, doesn't it? But anyway, I hope you're having a good day, whatever you're doing. I'm having a good day. I'm really, really enjoying playing these varied songs. Love to keep it varied. Not done much singing today. La, la, la, la, la, la, la. What a waste of a good voice. Whatever.
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silence. Enjoy the silence while you can. That was... Enjoy the silence. That was a bit rude. I was trying to build a little joke there. I was saying enjoy the silence and they come back and spoiled it. If you have wandered into a parallel universe, you have. Welcome to my world. Welcome to my world. Won't you come on in? This is my little show on Devrin FM. Thank you for listening. And whoever you are and wherever you are, as I say, you're more than welcome. Get in touch if you'd like a song. Pay attention to me, pay attention to me. Oh, the Nolans, it's unbelievable to think that we've lost two of those lovely sisters. It really, really is. A feel-good group, lovely songs. Please, please, please, pay attention to me.

the one, the only, the Nolans. And as I say, please, please give me your undivided attention. Thank you. I had some help. 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Round of applause? 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
2: Good afternoon, everybody. 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It is Devon FM, devonfm.co.uk from anywhere and on the local frequencies as well. Thank you very, very much for listening. Thank you for all of your lovely comments so far. So maybe that may change. I'm kidding. It's nice to know your opinions of what you like, and I think it's generally a feel-good show. And also, I've got a few more little proverbs you'll be very thrilled to hear. But anyway, I do want you to enjoy the music. And what better way to kick off the last hour of the show than this?

0: Could you be love? Could you be love? Could you be love? Could you be loved? Nearly on Devon FM. Could you be loved?
1: That is a song and a half. It's a song and three quarters, really. Actually, it's two songs.
0: Two for the price of one.
1: Only on Neely's show. Very, very good. I wonder why more songs haven't copied that. It's such a cool, funky vibe. And I should know, I'm a DJ. Hello, everybody. This is Neely on Devon FM. Thank you for your input so far. We've still got about 55 minutes left, but who's counting? But anyway, welcome to the show. Always full of really interesting entertainment. You can't beat a bit of ABBA. So, Friday night and the lights are low. Looking out for... Oh, I see. That's the way it's got to be. Okay, then, mate.

0: 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And I'm a little bit biased because they are my favourite group. I love a bit of ABBA. Hope you enjoyed that one.
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0: As promised a minute ago, I'm going to play you two back-to-back, end-to-end, toe-to-toe, heel-to-heel. First of all, you see, how do you decide? Toss a coin? Well, anyway. 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And then, who's sorry now? 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Just a little joke. A little non-offensive joke. Here are your songs.

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2: Do you remember the Generation Game? Grasping at straws for a little bit of interest. Do you remember the Generation Game? I used to love the conveyor belt at the end. Yes, I am from a different generation. And a different time and a different era of BBC entertainment programmes. Very, very good. It was such good fun. I don't know what it was about the conveyor belt and... If you don't know what I'm speaking about, many people don't all the time, but anyway, welcome to my world again. At the end, the winning team would sit behind a conveyor belt and one of the people had to see there would be a tease made, there'd be a kettle, there would be a cuddly toy, there would be a tool set, etc. Sewing box. Just thought I'd reminded me of it because it's called Toolbox. No, it's not, but it is called Cuddly Toy.

0: from way, way back, 1988, Roachford, with Tease Made. 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Got some special guests just arrived. 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They've taken over the microphone. Yeah, help yourselves, help yourselves.
1: One, two, three. Wait.
2: What's the first line again?
1: Help.
2: Oh, yeah.
1: One, two.
2: Help! No, wait.
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1: Help!

0: Oh, the banana's finished too early again.
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2: Forget it. That's in the can, Pete. It's in the can. It's in the can.
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the Williams. Added a little duh to make it sound a bit more posh. Pharrell the Williams. Pharrell the William Manana. Actually, it's not true at all. It's just Pharrell Williams. Daft Punk. Name, because it's a very disco-y outfit, don't you think? Speaking of disco, how about this for a blast from the past?

0: Empire of the Sun.
1: Was that a film?
0: I think it was. Empire of the Sun. It was. But that wasn't a film. That was a song. Actually, no, it wasn't. It was a group. The song was called We Are the People. And it's a very kind of moody song. I do like a moody song. I like a happy song. I like a sad song. I love music. Who could ask for anything more? Music was my first love. Thank you for the music. Ah, isn't it great music? Thank you very much. Very good mixture of music. Up songs, down songs, in between songs. But anyway, still more to come.
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3: Well, it's nearly time for me to go home. Oh, on a night like this. Leave you with a couple of songs. Thank you again for a lovely show. Always a pleasure. Hope you listen again next time. Goodbye. Over and out.

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1: It's 6pm on Tuesday the 12th of May. This is the news. It's tea time here on Devon FM. Four ministers have resigned and call for Prime Minister Keir Starmer to step down. One of the four, former safeguarding minister Jess Phillips, has told Starmer that deeds not words matter. More than 80 Labour MPs have now urged Starmer to quit immediately or draw up a timetable to leave. Meanwhile, more than 100 MPs are understood to have signed a statement backing the Prime Minister, saying there is no time for a leadership contest. Starmer told a cabinet meeting earlier he would get on with governing and that a leadership contest had not been triggered. A man has been shot dead by police in Bedford after an overnight standoff, Bedfordshire police have said. The force confirmed it was initially called to reports of vehicles being damaged in Aylesbury Road at about 22:40 on Monday night. It said that despite sustained efforts over a number of hours to engage with the man and bring the incident to a safe resolution, the man presented a weapon before police fired at about 9:30 this morning. The man was pronounced dead shortly before 10:30, the police said, adding that the force has referred itself to the Independent Office for Police Conduct. A Scottish man who worked as a military instructor in Ukraine but was recruited to work as a Russian spy has been jailed in the country for 8.5 years. Ross David Cutmore from Dunfermline admitted disclosing unauthorised information on the location of Ukrainian units and information on foreign military trainers. Cutmore, who arrived in Ukraine in early 2024, was also accused of discussing terrorist attacks and illegally possessing a pistol supplied by the Russians. He admitted his guilt at the Kiev District Court in Odessa on the 30th of April under a plea deal and had cooperated with the investigation, according to the Ukrainian authorities. University of Aberdeen has received funding of a little over £1 million to continue developing a drug to help tackle heart disease. The drug, called trodoquimamine, proved effective when tested on mice in 2017, when it was shown to melt away fat in the arteries and reduce bad cholesterol. Aberdeen researchers hope the research can help people living with severe atherosclerosis, the most common cause of heart attacks and strokes. The funding from the British Heart Foundation has been awarded as part of a five-year programme and will allow data to be obtained to take the drug to the stage of human clinical trials. Finally, this Tuesday tea time, Zoe Ball has confirmed she will not be one of the new presenters of Strictly Come Dancing following an extensive audition process. The BBC is expected to announce who will replace Tess Daly and Claudia Winkleman on the dance competition in the coming weeks, following the pair's departure last year. Discussing the Strictly role on the new episode of her Dig It podcast, she said, "I didn't get it, but it's okay." She told her co-host Joe Wiley, "I have worked through the 7 stages of grief and rejection over the last couple of days." She's the first presenter who had been linked with the role to publicly confirm she had taken part in the recent screen tests held by the BBC and is now out of the running. Now let's have a wee look at this weather for this evening. Tonight will start a little drier, but soon areas of cloud and scattered showers will develop again. These easing for most on the Isles, but falling wintry on the very highest mainland hills.

So many musical treats await you in the birthday party. Songs to come from Graham Gouldman, Bono, Ian Dury, Steve Winwood, Stevie Wonder, Mike Oldfield and Hazel O'Connor in there as well. A tune you can hear on a current TV ad from the American country charts of the early 60s. That's Steve Bishop, oldie. And The Voice of St. Etienne has a 90s solo hit played as well. Installed at 2. It's 1959 and 1. Yeah.

Happy Days, that's what we want. Neil Sedaka, with a bit of help from those 10cc boys. Gary Puckett and the Union Gap. John Vangelis and Ram Jam, with another old record club. And we're ready with the first of our two records here from the stalled at two slots.

I could really do with a bar of chocolate out there, innit? You know what I mean? Marty Wilde, he was a teenager in love in July 1959, held at number two because Bobby Darin's Dream Lover was number one. We'll be hearing from Bobby Darin a bit later on in the birthday file. Spooky, though, isn't it? Phil Collins there, In the Air Tonight, number two in February 1981, because John Lennon was number one with Woman. That makes up Stored for two for this week. All right. Button your lip, baby, and button your cunt. Because the birthday...

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Not the Yardbirds, but the fella who actually wrote that song. Graham Gouldman, born in Salford, Lancashire, 10th of May 1946. It's a very happy 80th birthday to the prolific writer of 60s hits like Bus Stop, No Milk Today and Pamela Pamela. Long-time member of 10cc and still tours as their only active original member, singing and playing guitar. And he was also in 80s group Wax with Andrew Gold. For Your Love has featured on his 1968 LP, The Graham Gouldman Thing. It's also Donovan's birthday. He was born Donovan Leach in Glasgow, 10th of May 1946. Another musician celebrating an 80th birthday. Singer, songwriter and record producer, he emerged from the British folk scene of the mid-60s and was emblematic of the flower power era with his blend of folk, pop, psychedelic, rock and jazz as well. He had 8 top 20 hits in the second half of the 60s, including Catch the Wind. It's got to number 4 in April 1965.

Remembering Lee Brillo, who was born Lee Collinson in Durban, South Africa, 10th of May 1952, died in 1994, he was only 41. He co-founded Dr. Feelgood with Wilco Johnson in 1971, the Canvey Island-based pub rock band. He was lead singer, harmonica player and occasional guitarist, charismatically dressed in dark suits and loose tie, shabby rather than chic. He also helped found Stiff Records in the mid-70s. That was their debut single, Roxette, released in November 1974 from the album Down by the Jetty. It was a single of theirs that didn't chart, but they're probably best remembered for the late 70s hit Milk and Alcohol. Bono, born Paul Hewson in Dublin, another one for the 10th of May. He was born there in 1960. Singer-songwriter, musician and philanthropist who has been lead singer and primary vocalist of Irish rock band U2, who he started with Schoolmates in the 70s. He's also an activist for social justice causes. He's recorded with B.B. King, Roy Orbison, Tina Turner and Clannad, and he's received 22 Grammy Awards with U2 and been inducted into the Rock and Roll Hall of Fame. Back to the War album, getting to number 18 in April 1983, this single, Two Hearts Beat as One.

Burden. You thought he would have preferred his native Newcastle upon Tyne nights, but he was born 11th of May 1941, known for his powerful blues rock voice. He was vocalist with the Animals and released solo material as well. San Francisco Nights got to number 7 in the UK charts in November 1967. R. Dean Taylor, born Richard Dean Taylor in Toronto 1939. He died in 2022. A singer, songwriter, and record producer at Motown Records, whose 60s solo recordings proved more popular outside his native Canada when re-released years later. This is Gotta See Jane at number 17 in the UK in July 1968.

0: Nice to meet you. I'm Mickey. Hello.
1: Welcome.
0: I'm Johnny. How are you doing, Harry?
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3: My name is Davey.
1: And I'm Ian.
4: And?
1: Guess what? I want to be straight. I want to be straight.

Ian Jury, born in Harrow, Middlesex, 12th of May 1942, died 26 years ago now. Songwriter, poet and actor, he was in the group Kilburn and the High Roads before forming and finding most success as Ian Jury and the Blockheads. If you weren't too sure, that was called I Want to Be Straight, got to number 22 in September 1980. Steve Winwood, he was also born on the 12th of May, but in Birmingham, 1948. Singer, songwriter and multi-instrumentalist, he was a key member of the Spencer Davis Group, Traffic and Blind Faith, as well as being a successful solo artist. Valerie was originally a number 51 hit in October 1982, and a remix got to number 19 in October 1987.

another artist with the birth date of 12th of May is Billy Swan, born Missouri, 1942. Country singer-songwriter who wrote for Conway Twitty and Waylon Jennings after moving to Nashville. He also supplied Clyde McFatter with his hit Lover Please, and he is best known for his own global hit, I Can Help, number 6 here in January 1975, number 1 in America, Australia and Germany, number 2 in Canada.

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Duran Duran there, kicking off on Dylan FM with My Own Way for way back in 1981. So, because I held my finger up, look at it. Wasn't it supposed to be a clue? It is correct, 1981. Oh, man. Spoilt my night.

0: the brilliant David Gray there with Heart and Soul. Welcome, if you're a tamer, if you're out in your car, if you're working for whatever you're doing. I hope you've had a good day, and I hope you're still having a good day. If you're your dog parked up for a night, hopefully you've got your wireless on. Not too loud, just in the background. Some great music coming your way in the next 3 hours. Welcome back with Dwight Yoakam.
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0: That's a beauty of the air guitar. You can jump on it at short notice. Apology, I didn't give you one. And that was Rainbow, Kill the King for 1977. Before that, we heard Dwight Yoakam, Second Hand Heart.
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That's the Kings of Leon with Fans. Before that, you heard the Fast Romantics. Everybody's trying to steal your heart. This is Gregory Alan Isakov, The Universe.

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2: 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See you there!

Kirsty McCall there and A New England. Before that, you heard Gregory Alan Isakov with The Universe. It is wearing on to 8 o'clock, taking us up the hour. This is Dave Vanian and the Phantom Chords. Tonight we ride.

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2: 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Lots of great music coming, so stick around. You might hear something you like. Kicking her off, this is the Congos. Come with me now.

0: That is a choral there, and holy revelation. Before that, kicking the oar off the Congos, and come with me now.
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0: That is Liam Kazar and Frank Bacon. We will be coming back with something from Ninth Wave right after this.
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That is Ninth Wave, and Rowan is fast approaching the half moon that's end of the film on Tuesday night. Me and Ohm taking you all the way through till 10 o'clock tonight. These are the Rowan Brothers, White Lies.

0: Profit and Peace, that is Ocean Crossing. We'll be coming right back. Something from Rufus Wainwright, right after this.
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That's the brilliance, Graham Parker, and Wake Up Next to You. Is Weir and the Boy at 9 o'clock? Taking us up the hour. This is Pedro the Lion, Quietest Friend.

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2: 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With me, you know, we are into the last hour. That means late '70s, '80s, new wave, new romantic punk, post punk, and nothing in between.

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That's You Two and Out of Control. Fairly shortly, about quarter an hour, we will open up a special delivery for you. Right now, this is The Blush. Now look from outside.

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That is the call, and everywhere I go, we will have one more track, and then we'll open up a nice special delivery. 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

Beers and On Me, taking us neatly to the opening of tonight's special delivery. We're kicking off a night in 1980.

There you go. That is your special delivery this Tuesday night on Devon FM. Postie's just telling me he wouldn't top this too, but every time he said it, he's managed to prove himself wrong, and I'm sure he will again. That was True Hearts with Not Tonight. I think it was 1980. It was released post. He'll confirm that if I'm right or wrong. The band was for Houston, Texas. Before that, you had the Stimulators with Loud Fast Rules. It was a self-released track in 1980. The band were for New York, so both bands for America of the night, and they were active in the early 80s. There you go. That is your special delivery this Tuesday night. Come back on Thursday. Sure, hear another thing for you.

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Life Begins at the Hop. That is XTC, and that is my time up, folks. Thanks for tuning in. Hope you've had a good Tuesday night. Enjoy the rest of your day. I'm going to leave you the Boomtown Rats and Rat Trap. Take care, folks.

was a lot of rocking going on that night. Cruising time for the young bright lights. Just down past the gas house by the meat factory door, the five lamp boys were coming on strong.

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